0: radio éphémère.
1: Did no one ever teach you how to dance? Nobody ever taught you how to dance. Well, everyone knows how to dance. There's only so much time.

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That's when I knew that your heart was scarring. Friends to lovers need a part to star in. Like, wait, babe,

0: 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Oh yeah, que oh, oh. Oh yeah, que ah, oh yeah, que yeah, oh yeah, que.
1: Hey yo, I'm not even gonna lie. I used to call myself ugly, but I'm not even an ugly.

0: How'd you feel tonight?
1: I'm searching for something that makes me feel alive.
0: Mm-hmm.
1: And free.
0: Yeah.
1: You know, love isn't the only thing that can make your heart beat. Freedom has no price. Freedom makes life worth living.
2: C'est la nuit. Radio éphémère.

teach you how to dance. Nobody ever taught you how to dance. Well, everyone knows how to dance. There's only so much time.